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1: 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In low
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2: County Sheriff's Office and then the Crime Stoppers need your help in solving a felony theft. On June 11th, 2026, deputies with the Midland County Sheriff's Office responded to the 4500 block of West County Road 122 in reference to a theft. Deputies learned a bumper pulled trailer and Can-Am side-by-side had been stolen from outside of the residence. The victim reported the loss to be approximately $10,000. Video footage from the theft shows a gray or silver in color small Chevrolet or GMC pickup truck with an unknown male driving back up to and steal the trailer with the side-by-side loaded on it. Pictures and the video of the suspect vehicle can be seen on Midland Crime Stoppers Facebook page. Midland Crime Stoppers are offering a cash reward for information leading to the arrest or charges of the individual involved. If you have any information, please call the Midland Crime Stoppers at 694-TIPS or use the P3 Tips mobile app. Remember, no caller ID is ever used, and you will remain anonymous. For the Midland Crime Stoppers and the Midland County Sheriff's Office, I am Sergeant Jace Dorner.
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4: On the second day of July, temperatures this afternoon are moving into the middle to upper 90s under a sunny sky once again. The temperatures will drop in the lower 70s, and by Friday, temperatures at 97 degrees. So the heat goes into the weekend with 98 degrees as well. Showers and thunderstorms may increase this weekend, especially by Sunday. From the iRoberts.tv studio, meteorologist Ron Roberts.
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9: On the second day of July, temperatures this afternoon are moving into the middle to upper 90s under a sunny sky once again. The temperatures will drop in the lower 70s, and by Friday, temperatures at 97 degrees. So the heat goes into the weekend with 98 degrees as well. Showers and thunderstorms may increase this weekend, especially by Sunday. From the rroberts.tv studio, meteorologist Ron Roberts.
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Hey, what's up? It's Big D and Bubba. You ever wonder what happened on this day in history? Well, wonder no more. 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
5: We end this Thursday with the mild temperatures about midnight. The temperature's still about 80, 82 degrees in the Midland Odessa area, but the temperatures will drop into the lower 70s ahead of Friday. Friday's temperatures at 97 degrees under a sunny sky, a few clouds. On Saturday, a few more clouds Saturday afternoon with temperatures in the middle 90s. Rain chances may increase by Sunday. From the rRoberts.tv studio, meteorologist Ron Roberts.
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9: On the second day of July, temperatures this afternoon are moving into the middle to upper 90s under a sunny sky once again. The temperatures will drop in the lower 70s, and by Friday, temperatures at 97 degrees. So the heat goes into the weekend with 98 degrees as well. Showers and thunderstorms may increase this weekend, especially by Sunday. From the iRoberts.tv studio, meteorologist Ron Roberts.
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9: What a
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8: Man, I love it.
10: Oh my gosh, this is Kim.
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10: Yay.
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9: Well, you know, let's try. What do you think is in that high-low jackpot, Kim?
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9: $648. 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
9: Kim, you just hit the high-low jackpot.
10: Oh, great. 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
11: 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Got a girl from the south side, got braids in her hair. 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
9: We end this Thursday with the mild temperatures at about midnight. The temperature's still about 80, 82 degrees in the Midland Odessa area. But the temperatures will drop into the lower 70s ahead of Friday. Friday's temperatures at 97 degrees under a sunny sky, a few clouds. On Saturday, a few more clouds Saturday afternoon with temperatures in the middle 90s. Rain chances may increase by Sunday. From the rRoberts.tv studio, meteorologist Ron Roberts.
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1: 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Upon deputy's arrival, they found a deceased male who had suffered a gunshot wound and was laying on the ground outside of his 18-wheeler. 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

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Later in the day, Tracy Scott will quiz you for a chance to win. It's all right here. 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
8: We end this Thursday with the mild temperatures about midnight. The temperature's still about 80, 82 degrees in the Midland Odessa area. But the temperatures will drop into the lower 70s ahead of Friday. Friday's temperatures at 97 degrees under a sunny sky. A few clouds. On Saturday, a few more clouds Saturday afternoon with temperatures in the middle 90s. Rain chances may increase by Sunday. From the rroberts.tv studio, meteorologist Ron Roberts.
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11: We end this Thursday with the mild temperatures at about midnight. The temperature's still about 80, 82 degrees in the Midland Odessa area, but the temperatures will drop into the lower 70s ahead of Friday. Friday's temperatures at 97 degrees under a sunny sky, a few clouds. On Saturday, a few more clouds Saturday afternoon with temperatures in the middle 90s. Rain chances may increase by Sunday. From the RRoberts.tv studio, meteorologist Ron Roberts.
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1: The Midland County Sheriff's Office and Midland Crime Stoppers need your help in solving a felony theft. On June 11th, 2026, deputies with the Midland County Sheriff's Office responded to the 4500 block of West County Road 122 in reference to a theft. Deputies learned a bumper pulled trailer and Can-Am side-by-side had been stolen from outside of the residence. The victim reported the loss to be approximately $10,000. Video footage from the theft shows a gray or silver in color small Chevrolet or GMC pickup truck with an unknown male driving back up to and steal the trailer with the side-by-side loaded on it. Pictures and the video of the suspect vehicle can be seen on Midland Crime Stoppers Facebook page. Midland Crime Stoppers are offering a cash reward for information leading to the arrest or charges of the individual involved. If you have any information, please call the Midland Crime Stoppers at 694-TIPS or use the P3T. Tips mobile app. Remember, no caller ID is ever used, and you will remain anonymous. For the Midland Crime Stoppers and the Midland County Sheriff's Office, I am Sergeant Jace Dorner.
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6: We end this Thursday with mild temperatures at about midnight. The temperature's still about 80, 82 degrees in the Midland Odessa area, but the temperatures will drop into the lower 70s ahead of Friday. Friday's temperatures at 97 degrees under a sunny sky, a few clouds. On Saturday, a few more clouds Saturday afternoon with temperatures in the middle 90s. Rain chances may increase by Sunday. From the rRoberts.tv studio, meteorologist Ron Roberts.
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1: 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Good morning.
2: Well, good morning. The 4th of July is packed with celebration, but the holiday can be stressful for pets frightened by loud fireworks. The Ector County Sheriff's Office says this time of year often leads to an increase in lost animals as some pets panic and run off. To keep your pets safe, deputies recommend making sure your pet has proper ID and your contact information is up to date. Bring animals inside, keep them in secure, comfortable areas, and close windows, doors, and curtains to help muffle sounds and block bright light. Also, never take your pet to a fireworks display. If you plan to celebrate the fireworks this weekend, take a few minutes to prepare your home and check on your pets. Those small steps can go a long way in keeping them safe and calm. And the Texas Department of Public Safety is putting more troopers on the road this 4th of July weekend as part of Operation CARE, short for Crash Awareness Reduction Effort. The push runs through July 5th. Troopers will be on the lookout for speeding, drunk driving, move over, slow down violations, and other dangerous driving. Now, move over slow. DPS is asking drivers to plan on sober rides, buckling up, and slowing down. Put the phone down, move over, slow down for any vehicle with emergency lights on. And DPS is also reminding families to only use fireworks outdoors with a few things to keep in mind. Have a source of water nearby when lighting fireworks. Make sure you keep a close eye on your kids and pets. And when you're done, soak used fireworks in water before tossing them. Remember, it is illegal to shoot fireworks within the city limits. And a record-setting 851,000 fireworks will be set off over the National Mall on July 4th as part of the Salute to America. The display will celebrate America's 250th birthday. And Lysol has declared July 5th Address the Mess Day to tackle the cleanup of post-Independence Day celebrations. Sunny and high of 98, right now 77 in Odessa, but on your radio it's always 99.1 Kix.
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3: 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If you have your high-low logger in front of you, you also want to have this written down. On the low side, 475, 475. On the high side, 555. 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So make sure your guess is between 475 and 555. If it is correct, you're going to win that amount in cold, hard cash. 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
0: All right. Well, today we're doing our smelling salt challenge. We're about to send Garrett out to go get some. I thought you had to order them online. I didn't know you could buy these at stores. Did y'all know that? Have you ever seen them?
2: I thought it was some kind of magic illegal elixir of something.

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3: 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So do it before you get busy this weekend and forget to do it next week. 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

0: 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More Big D and Bubba is coming up.
1: Hey, what's up? It's Big D and Bubba, Kicks 99.1. The top things that you need to know today. Good morning.
2: Well, good morning. The 4th of July is packed with celebration, but the holiday can be stressful for pets frightened by the fireworks. Now, the Ector County Sheriff's Office says this time of year often leads to an increase in lost animals, as some pets will panic and run off. To keep your pets safe, deputies recommend making sure your pet has proper ID and your contact information is up to date. Bring animals inside and keep them in a secure, comfortable area. Make sure you close the windows, doors, and curtains to help muffle sounds and block bright light. Also, never take your pet to a fireworks display. If you plan to celebrate the fireworks this weekend, just take a few extra minutes to prepare your home. Check on your pets. So small steps can go a long way in keeping them safe and calm. And the Texas Department of Public Safety is putting more troopers on the road this 4th of July weekend as part of Operation CARE, short for Crash Awareness Reduction Effort. The push will run through July 5th. Now, troopers will be on the lookout for speeding, drunk driving, move over, slow down violations, and other dangerous driving. DPS is asking drivers to plan a sober ride, buckle up, and slow down. Remember, put your phone down, move over, or slow down for any vehicle with emergency lights on. And DPS is also reminding families to use fireworks only outdoors with a few things to keep in mind. Have a source of water nearby when lighting fireworks. Make sure you keep a close eye on your pets and your kids. And when you're done, soak used fireworks in water before tossing them. Also remember, it is illegal to shoot fireworks within the city limits. And a record-setting 851,000 fireworks will be set off over the National Mall on July 4th as part of the Salute to America to celebrate America's 250th birthday. Sunny and high of 99, and we start each and every day with someone right here in the basin giving the pledge. Call us because we could feature you. 432-520-9910.
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2: What's up, Bubba? Bubba.
1: Talking with a buddy of mine last night, and we started discussing, you know, because DUIs and all that kind of stuff. I assume when I see an adult riding a bicycle at night that they lost their license because...
0: And it's not just any bike. It's a small... It's a BMX bike.
1: It's always a BMX bike. Yep. Exactly. That's what I'm talking about. You see an adult driving or riding a BMX type bike, and you're like... DUI, and you just kind of know it. You know what I mean?
0: Yeah.
1: So we were talking about that, and I said, yeah, you know, you can get a DUI for operating a lawnmower because they busted George Jones for that back in the day for driving his lawnmower while intoxicated because he lost his car license because he was driving while intoxicated. And I was like, if you can get a DUI for driving a bike drunk as well, can you ride a horse? Is a horse a motor vehicle?
0: This is a thing. This is really how, oh my gosh, my brain, come on.
1: Yeah, this is what I was thinking, because a horse,
0: unlike this happened.
1: Unlike everything else in the world.
3: But can you get a DUI on a bike?
1: That's also not
3: a motor vehicle.
1: Yes, you can. You can, because remember, a bike can also drive on the road.
0: I found it.
1: Like through town.
3: Right, but I would think a horse can walk on a road, right?
1: Yeah. But it's different. But horses, unlike bikes and cars and all that, they can do their own thing.
0: So it's...
1: A horse can literally walk itself back to the house.
0: It depends on the state. Every state's... They're a little... Not every... They're all different. But it's some have it and some are not. It just depends.
1: You can get a DUI for riding a horse drunk.
0: Yes, you can.
3: And how can they tell? What if the horse is wonky?
1: What if the horse, they try to do the little, tell the horse to do his ABCs backwards? It's not going to happen.
4: What if the horse is drunk and you're not?
5: Mm-hmm. All right. Does the horse get charged?
0: Yeah, you impound the horse.
1: And who's going to impound a horse anyway?
0: It's just what happens, man. Things that you don't want to know. Things you can't know.
1: I would think, though, because the horse knows its way home.
0: It would just eventually make it there?
1: Yes. I know, the conversations we have. Carson's losing.
0: This guy says, in Kentucky, you can. A friend of mine got arrested on his horse in the KFC drive-thru for a DUI. So there you go.
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3: 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It's a pretty narrow margin. You have a pretty good shot at winning that cash money today. 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For the low guess, we're at 475, 475. For the high guess, we're at 555. That's 555. So your guess needs to be between 475 and 555 in order to win. If you don't want to win, as usual, you can guess whatever you want. If you do want to win, you want to stay in between those two margins. 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

0: tickets.
1: I don't think he's – Garrett, no offense. I don't think you're going to make it. But if you do, we do need to have at least tickets, you know?
2: I think it's safe for you guys to proceed without tickets.
0: I pulled up country artists that golf. Jake Owens up there, Vince Gill, Darius, Kip Moore, Eric Church, Morgan Wallen, Hardy, Colt Ford. Colt is the guy we called last year to get his tickets.
3: Yeah.
0: And he was going to come through for us, even with a jet.
3: I am cold calling Darius Rucker right now.
4: Oh.
5: Your call has been forwarded to voicemail. Oh. The person you're trying to reach is not available.
0: I don't know this number anymore.
5: Please record your message.
3: Okay, so it's British
4: now. I feel
3: now.
4: Like it might be because he's been spending so much time in England.
3: Yeah, you could tell like the your call is... Yeah, so... Okay.
0: Do you have Kip?
3: Yeah.
0: Kip Moore played golf in college. He was... and he still plays to this day.
6: Your call has been forwarded to voicemail.
3: Okay, that's not working. That's whoever their cellular service is.
4: Yeah, I've never heard that voicemail guy.
3: Jake Owen, you want me to try Jake?
0: Sure.
3: We're just going to keep calling. We're going to call every country star that we know plays golf.
5: Vince, your call has been forwarded to voicemail.
0: Vince Gill, if you're listening, please call us.

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1: All right, we're trying to get tickets for the Masters Golf Tournament this weekend, Augusta National, just in case Garrett makes this impossible putt that he's going to do down the fire escape. This is the dumbest job I've ever heard of in my life. So anyway, we're calling our friends, quote unquote, to get tickets because we don't have tickets for the Masters. I'm calling Ronnie Dunn.
2: Oh, Ronnie will have access.
1: I'm not worried about access now. I'm just worried about someone answering. We have called Hank Williams Jr., Dirk Bentley,
2: Rascal Flatts,
3: Hardy.
1: Jordan Davis.
3: Jake Owen.
1: Hey, no way Brooks and Dunn is answering our call this morning.
3: Oh, I hope not.
1: I think Ronnie already knows why we're calling. He's like, I'm not answering.
4: Hi, I'm away from my phone. If you'll leave a message, I'll return your call as soon as I can. Thank you.
1: I'm going to leave a message.
2: Okay.
1: Hey, Ronnie. It's Big D and Bubba. We're trying to call you for something really, really, really dumb. But
2: of course, really dumb.
1: We'll try calling you later. If you get this, you can call us back. Thank you. Sorry that it's us. I have one other one, I think.
2: A couple more. I mean, I got, we could call Kane Brown. We got
1: Luke Bryan. Jason.
2: Jason. Which Jason?
1: Aldean.
2: Well, I didn't know. I mean,
3: Jason. Yeah,
1: Jason.
2: I didn't know.
1: Jason Michael Garrett.
2: I have that number too.
1: Let me see. Hello? Hey, Jason Michael Garrett. Yeah, call Aldean.
5: Your call has been forwarded to voicemail. The person you're trying to reach is not available.
2: Never heard
5: at
2: that
5: the tone,
2: voice ever.
5: Please record your message.
3: Okay. We're learning a lot about the voicemail system today.
2: Who's this?
1: At this point, I don't even want to say. Kane Brown. I know he plays.
5: Your call has been forwarded to
3: You guys all need to screenshot your call log after this. Just to give us the laundry list of people that won't take calls.
1: This is the greatest ever.
6: Hi, thanks for calling. The person you're trying to reach.
2: Who is that?
1: Randy Houser.
2: And he's not even taking your call. All right, let me take over.
7: Welcome to Verizon Wireless. The number you dialed has been changed, disconnected, or is no longer in service.
2: Well, that was Chesney, so there goes that.
1: Oh, my gosh. Now, at this point, I hope he does make the putt.
3: Didn't I give you Russell Dickerson's number?
2: Does Eric Church play golf?
3: I don't know. We're about to find out.
2: Call Eric. Because I'm calling right now.
3: Wow.
6: Your call has been forwarded.
2: Of course.
1: All right, I think I have one.
2: Okay.
1: This is someone who definitely plays golf and has a ton
5: of... Your call has been forwarded to voicemail.
1: Jamie Johnson!
6: Oh, man. Call has been forwarded.
1: Are we getting punked? Is it us? Is this a joke?
2: Is there something wrong with the phone system, maybe?
3: Oh, yeah, it's the phone's problem.
1: I got one.
2: Just dial it.
1: You know what, guys?
2: What?
1: Sometimes you have to find out who your friends are.
3: Oh.
2: Calling Tracy, Tim?
1: Tracy.
2: Okay.
6: Your call has been forwarded to voicemail. The person you're trying to reach is not available.
2: You know who your friends are.
3: Not your friend.
2: I'm calling Ginger Billy.
1: Ginger Billy.
2: Ginger Billy.
1: I don't call Ginger Billy.
2: Oh, it's already too late. I already did.
1: Right.
6: Please record your message.
1: Oh, right. Now we can't even get Ginger Billy? That's where we're at. We can't even get Ginger Billy.
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1: Hey, what's up? 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The top things that you need to know today. Good morning.
2: Well, the 4th of July is packed with celebration, but the holiday can be stressful for pets frightened by loud fireworks. The Ector County Sheriff's Office says this time of year often leads to an increase in lost animals as some pets panic and run off. To help keep your pets safe, deputies recommend making sure, first of all, your pet has proper ID and your contact information is up to date. Also, bring animals inside, keep them in a secure, comfortable area, and close windows, doors, and curtains to help muffle sounds and block bright light. And remember, never take your pet to fireworks display. Also, check those doors and gates outside to make sure there's no way that your pets can escape. And the Texas Department of Public Safety is putting more troopers on the road this 4th of July weekend as part of the Operation CARE. It's short for Crash Awareness Reduction Effort. The push runs through July 5th. Troopers will be on the lookout for speeding, drunk driving, move over, slow down violations, and other dangerous driving. DPS is asking drivers to plan a sober ride, buckle up, and slow down. And DPS is also reminding families to only use fireworks outdoors with a few things to keep in mind. Have a secure source of water nearby when lighting fireworks. Keep a close eye on your kids and your pets. And when you're done, soak used fireworks in water before tossing them. Remember, it is illegal to shoot fireworks within the city limits. And a record-setting 851,000 fireworks will be set off over the National Mall on July 4th as part of the Salute to America. The display will celebrate America's 250th birthday. Oh, I can't wait to see it. And Lysol has declared July 5th as Address the Mess Day to tackle the cleanup of post-Independence Day celebrations. Sunny and high of 98, right now 77 in Gardendale, but on your radio it's always 99.1 Kix.
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1: 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It's time to celebrate birthdays. L. King turning 37 today. Olivia Munn, 46. Julian Assange turning 55 today. Tom Cruise, he's turning 64. And I mean, that guy is like he's crazy. He's just crazy. Doing all of his own stunts still at that age. He is not slowing down any. And I have never been, it's weird because I've never been a big Tom Cruise fan, but I think just about every movie that he's in is a really good movie. I mean, look at Top Gun, look at Maverick, look at Minority Report. Ooh, that's a good one. Tons of great movies for that guy. Aaron Tippin turning 68. Montel Williams turning 70. I think we need to bring back the Montel show. Kurtwood Smith turning 83. Of course, he was Red Foreman on that 70s show. And Gloria Allred turning 85. So happy birthday to them. Happy birthday to you if you're celebrating. I hope it's a good one from Kix 99.1.
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0: Big D and Bubba.
1: So have you seen what... So remember in Circuit City went out of business? Circuit City was, for those
2: who don't
1: know...
2: Circuit City was Best Buy before Best Buy was Best Buy, right?
1: Yeah, that's right, that's right. And they went out of business. So I was watching this thing and they're saying that his buds, when Circuit City went out of business and they were looking for a job, they didn't work at Circuit City, they had another job. But they knew that Circuit City wasn't around anymore. So on their... on their resume, they said that they were like, oh, people were like just saying all kinds of stuff that they did. I was the district manager over continuity at Circuit City.
2: Oh, because it was a big company.
1: Right. No one knows.
2: Nobody could check.
1: You can't check it. So I'm just saying.
2: Weren't you and I CFO and CEO at one time?
1: Yes, of Circuit City.
2: Try to check that. You can't.
1: I think people know Big D and Bubba. No, you didn't do anything. But I'm not saying that you should do this because it's very unethical. You're lying on a resume, so don't do that.
2: Isn't that illegal?
1: I mean, no? Sure, man.
2: It's unethical for sure.
1: Unethical and it's unillegal, so I think that's legal.
3: Yeah, I can tell you guys didn't read my resume.
1: No, you had a resume? So anyway, it's just like, look around. If there's a big company that has gone out of business, you could have been their CFO, CEO, or at least worked in something higher up than what you really did.
2: That's amazing. Like, that is the biggest, bestest, worstest, most unethical, but awesome
1: scam. All those guys got hired.
2: They all got hired?
1: They all got hired and had good paying jobs. Because you know how it is. Like, no one knows what they're doing anyway.
2: Yeah.
1: So you're just going to get in there and figure it out, because you'll figure it out. It's not that hard. And then they got paid extra. It's a terrible idea. Don't do it. I'm telling you this. Don't do that.
0: More of the best of Big D and Bubba coming right up.
1: Hey, what's up? It's Big D and Bubba. 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
16: 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Now, I do want to tell you before you go, make sure that you plan some extra time because lots of street closures are taking place. 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So you're going to need to park and walk a little bit. So just allow for that. But the children's parade will be in the morning. One of my favorite things on July 4th is all of the kids just celebrating all their face paint and all of their red, white, and blue and the wagons. So much fun. 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

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Four chances today that you could win all of that money. 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

Garth on your all-time country favorites, Kix 99.1. It was on this day that a movie was released that I think, in my opinion, is one of the best July 4th Independence Day films. Lots of those, but this particular one was all about humanity coming together. You probably know what I'm talking about. I'll tell you what movie it was. That's all coming up in less than 10 right here on Kix 99.1.

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1: All right. 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

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It's time for... On this day, it was on this day in 1819, the first savings bank in the U.S., the Bank of Savings, opened. How original. Look at that. In 1886, the first automobile was driven by German inventor Carl Benz. In 1965, Roy Rogers' horse Trigger died. Remember, he was 33 years old. So sad. In 1969, former Rolling Stones guitarist Brian Jones was found dead in his swimming pool. He was just 27.

0: the entire cast of that movie, Jeff Goldblum, like everybody, the whole movie, the whole premise of the aliens, all of it is so great. And I will tell you, it's kind of like on Thanksgiving Day or Christmas Day where you have, you know, a Christmas story and things like that just running on your TV. If Independence Day is on, we will have it on our TV. In 2012, Andy Griffith died. Man, what a wholesome American man was Andy Griffith. Such a great guy. And in 2021, Gwen Stefani and Blake Shelton got married at Shelton's Ranch in Oklahoma. Of course, remember they met when they were on The Voice, and it's still one of those, how did this work? But it's working, so good for them. That's what happened on this day with Kix 99.1.
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0: 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A fun way to kick off the celebratory weekend will be with family board game night. It's at the Ector County Library. It's from 4:30 to 6:30. 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And But I love a good board game night. 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

0: Your all-time country favorites on Kix 99.1. Kelly Peterson is on the way next. She will have the class reunion at 10:30. She will have the lunch bunch at noon, and she'll have your first chance of the day to play and possibly win the Kix 99.1 high-low jackpot. 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

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Carrie Underwood, Tim McGraw, Eric Church on the way for you very soon. Plus, Hilo, You Bet, will play before noon. Right now it's Billy Currington on Kix 99.1.

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Hope you're having a great Finally Friday. Brad Paisley's lined up shortly. 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

0: 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Hope you're having a great friendly Friday. On the way, John Michael Montgomery, Ella Langley, and your Kicks 99.1 class reunion next. 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
1: On today's Kix 99.1 Class Reunion, we're headed to the year 2000. A gallon of gas was $1.26. 51 million viewers watched the first season finale of the reality show Survivor. Richard Hatch was named the sole survivor, defeating Kelly Wigglesworth in a 4-3 jury vote. And this song was atop the charts. Second single and title track from the sophomore album and the only number one for Chad Brock. It spent 3 weeks at number one. Yes, number one this week from 2000 on your Kix 99.1 Class Reunion.

0: Number one song this week from 2000, Yes, by Chad Brock. 2000, let's see, the big movies were How the Grinch Stole Christmas, also Castaway, Mission Impossible 2, Gladiator, What Women Want, and The Perfect Storm. The New York Yankees won the World Series, and the St. Louis Rams were the Super Bowl champions. That's your Kix 99.1 Clash Reunion for 2000.
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0: Sunny skies expected today with a high near 95. 75 when you wake up tomorrow morning with Big D and Bubba. For the weekend, sunny skies, highs near 98 for your 4th of July and 5th of July. 97 for Monday, Tuesday, and Wednesday, and back into triple digits by Thursday. Right now, we do have sunny skies across the basin, 82 in Midland and Odessa, 82 in Gardendale. Gusty winds also out there. 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
2: 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It's 5 o'clock somewhere. For some of y'all, it was 5 o'clock already because y'all are not working today. But that's okay. We are, and we've got your chance to make a guess on the high-low jackpot on the way. Plus, Jody Messina, Zach Brown Band, Luke Combs. Right now, it's Blake Shelton and God's Country on Kix 99.1.

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0: 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On the way shortly, I've got Luke Bryan, also Thomas Rhett, Tim McGraw, Sugarland, some George Strait, and the Lunch Bunch at High Noon, plus your chance to guess on the high-low jackpot. That's still to come in the next 40 minutes on Kix 99.1.
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Your all-time country favorites, Kix 99.1, Finally Friday, and your chance to make a guess on the high-low jackpot, first of four for the day. I'm going to take caller number 11, 432-520-9910. 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
1: Hi.
0: Hi there. Who's this?
1: Tiffany.
0: Tiffany, you're caller number 11.
1: Oh, my God. I have been trying.
0: Well, you did it. You got through as number 11. So that means you get to make a guess on the high-low jackpot. How much would you like to guess?
1: Let's do $493.
0: $493 is too low.
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0: Congratulations, Tiffany. I mean, just getting through is an accomplishment from what I hear. I hear it's very difficult, so congratulations for getting through. You'll have another chance to make your guess on the high-low jackpot just like Tiffany did a little later this afternoon, guaranteed before 2 o'clock with Kix 99.1.
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1: Sunny skies today with a high in the mid-90s. 75 when you wake up tomorrow morning with Big D and Bubba. 98 for the weekend. 97 for Monday, Tuesday, and Wednesday. And a high of 100 by Thursday. Right now, we do have sunny skies and gusty winds. 86 in Midland, 85 in Odessa. 86 in Stanton. 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
1: This is Texas Originals from Humanities Texas for the advancement of heritage, culture, and education.
2: In 1926, 21-year-old O'Neill Ford began an apprenticeship in the Dallas office of architect David R. Williams. Ford had arrived from Denton lacking a formal education, but he possessed a keen eye for design, a talent for drawing, and the confidence and bravado of a showman. As a young man, Ford had been impressed by the beauty and simplicity of the German vernacular architecture in Fredericksburg and Castroville. In Dallas, under the guidance of Williams, Ford began producing private residences and other structures that incorporated native materials and traditional crafts with a sensitivity to natural setting and climate. During his long career as an architect, Ford and his associates designed many notable homes, public buildings, and businesses in Texas and elsewhere. These include the Little Chapel in the Woods at Texas Women's University in Denton, the Tower of the Americas in Trinity University in San Antonio, and several buildings on the Texas Instruments campus in Richardson. A champion of historic preservation, Ford decried architectural flamboyance and cliché. He was also a passionate advocate for education and the environment. In 1968, President Lyndon Johnson appointed Ford to the National Council on the Arts. Ford died in 1982, but his ethic of simplicity, integrity, and restraint continues to inspire. Architecture is scale and proportion, he often said. The rest is decor. For more information about this Texas Original, visit texasoriginals.org. Texas Originals is produced by KUHF, Houston Public Radio, and Humanities Texas, with funding from the National Endowment for the Humanities.
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0: On today's Lunch Bunch, your chance to win a free large Domino's pizza plus 4 tickets for the Silver Spur Gun and Blade Show, which is going on next weekend at the Midland Horseshoe Pavilion. So we're going to talk about the 4th of July. What are your big plans for this weekend? 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

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Are you traveling? Are you planning to go do something fun? I want to know. 432-520-9910 for your chance to be a Lunch Bunch winner. What are your 4th of July weekend plans? Heard from Melinda, who said definitely going to the fireworks in downtown Odessa this weekend. So what about you? What are your big plans for the weekend? 432-520-9910. It's your chance to be a Lunch Bunch winner with Kix 99.1.

0: 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I'm curious to find out, what are your plans? Anything fun going on in your world? 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So what are your big plans for the weekend? 432-520-9910.
1: Hi, this is Manny. 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I'm on call, so I'm working.
0: Somebody has to work, and out here, I know there's always going to be, I'm working, so I get it. So what are you doing this weekend? 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

0: Your all-time country favorites, Kicks 99.1, wishing you and yours a very happy 4th of July weekend. A very safe 4th of July weekend if you're traveling. I'm curious to find out, though, what are your plans for the weekend? 432-520-9910. It's your chance to be today's Lunch Bunch winner. Sylvia said going to Firecracker Fandango in downtown Odessa with the family, which is always a great event. Of course, there's Firecracker Fandango. That's in downtown Odessa. And from 6 until 10 p.m. with fireworks and music and a lot of fun stuff. Downtown Midland has Star Spangled Salute. A lot of fun events going on around West Texas. So curious to find out, what are you doing for your July 4th weekend? 432-520-9910.
1: Sylvia, I plan to go to Big Spring and see the fireworks over there at the Comanche Park. And then we're going to have my aunt's 80th birthday.
0: Oh, that'll be a fun time with the family for sure. So what are you doing for your 4th of July weekend? 432-520-9910. Heard from Lisa, who said we're having a big gathering at our RV park. So I'll just be preparing for that. Nothing wrong with that. So what are you doing this weekend? 432-520-9910 for your chance to be a Lunch Bunch winner with Kicks 99.1.
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Your all-time country favorites, Kix 99.1, 4th of July weekend. I'm curious to find out, what are your big plans? Do you have any? Let me know for your chance to be a Lunch Bunch winner, 432-520-9910. Heard from David, who said, getting the cotton pickers ready for the harvest, ready for harvest season in South Texas. So what about you? What's something you're doing this holiday weekend? 432-520-9910. Sarah said, my big plans for this weekend is having a fireworks show. So what about you? Big plans for your 4th of July weekend. Let me know what they are for your chance to be a Lunch Bunch winner with Kix 99.1.

0: 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What are your 4th of July weekend plans? 432-520-9910. Heard from Martin, who said family reunion dinner and watching fireworks later. That sounds like a good time. So what are your 4th of July weekend plans? Let me know for your chance to win.
1: Hi, this is Lisa. I'm on my way to Windstar. Going to try to win some money this weekend.
0: Good vibes, good vibes, good vibes, good vibes. Hope you win all of it. Hope you win big. Also from Eddie, who said, going to Firecracker Fandango in downtown Odessa. If you want details on Firecracker Fandango or Midland's Star Spangled Salute, you can find more information about both of those events on the top five things to do at Kix99.net. Both great events that are going to be a really, really good time. So what are you doing for your 4th of July weekend? 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
6: Sunny skies and 95 expected for a high today. 75 when you wake up tomorrow morning with Big D and Bubba for your Independence Day weekend. Highs near 98 and looking at 97 for Monday, Tuesday, and Wednesday. Gusty winds right now in the basin, 90 in Midland, 89 in Odessa, 91 in Monahans. 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

0: 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Me, I'm going to work a little bit, and then I'm going to, of course, be on the air for the Outlaw Country Show. So that's my big 4th of July plans, and hoping that no one around me sets off too many fireworks and starts any crazy fires. That'd be great. Let's see. Susie said joining family at the lake. So what are your big 4th of July weekend plans?
1: This is Kathy. Binging movies and cleaning the apartment.
0: Nothing wrong with that. Let's see. Lena said watching fireworks and chilling out. Spending some time with family is a lot of things that people are doing. Misty said spend it with the family. That's a good way to do it. Thanks for the calls and texts on today's Lunch Bunch. We're going to put everybody in the drawing for the free Domino's Pizza and Silver Spur Gun and Blade Show tickets. We'll find out who the winner is in just moments on Kix 99.1.
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3: 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We'll see you there. Happy 4th of July.
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0: Thanks again for the calls and texts on today's Lunch Bunch. I want to say congratulations to Melinda, scored the free large Domino's pizza, and tickets to the Silver Spur Gun and Blade Show. We've got more winning rolling your way this afternoon. We have your chance to guess on the high-low jackpot before 2 o'clock. Plus, Tracy Scott has On This Day replay in the 3 o'clock hour. And two more chances to guess on the high-low jackpot this afternoon as well. So be listening. Your next chance to win is minutes away with Kix 99.1.

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Your next chance to guess on the high-low jackpot is coming up before 2 o'clock. 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

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I do hope that you're having a fantastic Finally Friday. Your chance to guess on the high-low jackpot is coming up. Alan Jackson now with Good Time.

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10: Oh, Jason Klinkenbeard. 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
11: Jason, you're the last person today to guess that High Low. 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You hit it right on the head. $518 is in that jackpot.
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12: This is Lori. 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
13: 760. Is that your guess for sure?
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It is time to play Hi-Lo, finally Friday. And if you've got a guess on the Hi-Lo jackpot, it's time for you to call 432-520-9910. I'm going to take caller number 10. 432-520-9910. Caller number 10, make your guess on the Hi-Lo jackpot. If you guess the correct amount, you'll win it. Caller number 10, 432-520-9910. Good luck.

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0: Hello, who's this?
1: Naomi.
0: Naomi, you are caller number 10. It's your chance to guess on the high-low jackpot.
1: Oh my gosh. I missed one yesterday.
0: I believe in you, though.
1: Okay, I'm going to go with 603.
0: 603 is too high, Naomi. Thanks for making your guess on the high-low jackpot. Can you let everybody know what station gave you a chance to win?
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0: All right, so Naomi got her guess in for 603, and that is too high. Hope you're keeping track of all the guesses. Be listening this afternoon. Tracy Scott has two more chances for you to guess on the high-low jackpot. Next one happens before 3 o'clock, only here with Kix 99.1.
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11: Sunny skies for the next several days with a high near 95 today. 75 when you wake up tomorrow morning with Big D and Bubba. 98 for Saturday into Sunday. 97 for Monday, Tuesday, and Wednesday. Right now we do have sunny skies. 91 in Midland and Odessa. 94 in Big Spring. Winds are a little gusty. 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

George Strait kicking off that 2 o'clock hour. Good afternoon, y'all. Happy Friday. Stick around. Dustin Lynch coming up. Plus, 2 o'clock, this hour, your chance to hallow. That's coming up as well. Stick around. Right now, Kenny Chesney on Hit 99.1.

your all-time Philly favorites picks. 99.1, good afternoon, y'all. Toby Keith, Dirk Bentley, both coming out by now. Miranda Lambert on Picks 99.1.

0: Hey, it's Big D and Bubba from The Morning Show. 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Later in the day, Tracy Scott will quiz you for a chance to win. It's all right here on Kix 99.1. Good luck.
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0: song. Cubby Cave here on your all-time Cubby Favorites Kicks 99.1. Happy Friday, guys. Of course, the 4th of July weekend cranked up today. A lot of you guys have the day off. And for all y'all, from the folks that are having to work on Friday, we hope you stub your toe. We don't want you to get hurt. We just want you to stub your toe, and that's what you get for having a day off. For the rest of us working. Now, tomorrow, when everybody's looking for something great to do, we've got a pair of things going on, both in Midland and Odessa. They're going to be awesome. Downtown Midland, Star Spangled Salute, 9 a.m. to 11 p.m. It's going to be all day food, beverages, local vendors. They're going to have a fun zone out there for the kids, just all of it. Now, in Odessa, about the same thing. Downtown Odessa for their famous Firecracker Fandango. It's Grand Avenue between 2nd Street and 6th Street. It's not going to be hard to find. They're going to be there from 6 to 10 p.m. And same way, three decades they've been doing this one, and it's going to be fun. Live music, food.
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I need caller number 9 right now. 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

0: Caller number 9, who am I speaking to?
1: Hi, this is Natalie.
0: Well, hi, Natalie. How are you doing?
1: I'm doing great.
0: Yes, you are. Congratulations. You're my 9th caller.
1: Thank you.
0: So, it is
1: I'm going to guess 536. Is that too early to guess?
0: Wow. Okay, somebody's excited. You didn't even let me tell you congratulations or you what's your guess or what do you think? Pity pal, you said $536, correct?
1: Yes, sir.
0: All right. That is high.
1: Okay, too high.
0: Yep.
1: Well, thank you.
0: You write that down and get ready. We'll be playing again Monday. And it's okay to be excited. It's Friday. It's the day before 4th of July. Yeah, and you're guessing at the money. So, yeah, it's okay to be excited. Now, the rest of you can get excited because you got one more chance to play before I go home this afternoon. Get ready for that here on Kix 99.1.
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6: 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Deceased male was identified to be 26-year-old Austin Wynn. 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
0: Partly cloudy tonight. Low's going to be right around 75 degrees with the southeast wind coming in between 10 and 15 miles an hour. Tomorrow, it's going to be a really nice day for fireworks and the 4th of July. Sunny, high is going to be right around 98 degrees for the rest of the weekend. Sunday's going to be also sunny and high of 98. Monday through Wednesday, 97, and Thursday, we're back up to 100. So, right now, Midland, it's 93. Odessa, it's 92. 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

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Good afternoon, kids. Welcome to the 3 o'clock hour. Stick around, Brooks and Dunn, Luke Bryan coming up. Right now, Kane Brown on Kicks 99.1.

Lou Bryan here on your all-time Pretty Favorites Kicks 99.1. So a survey by the National Hot Dog and Sausage Council, I didn't even know they had one of those, reveals that Americans will eat 150 million hot dogs on July the 4th. 90% of Americans believe there is no wrong time to eat a hot dog. I am in that pack. Eat a hot dog whenever you want to.

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Patty Loveless here on your all-time 50 Favorites Kicks 99.1. It is July 3rd, which is the 184th day of the year. There are 181 days remaining until the end of the year. Today is National Independent Beer Run Day. I don't think there's ever Friday. Anyway, today is Chocolate Wafer Day. Okay, National Fried Clam Day. I love that. American Redneck Day, another day that should be every Friday. And to Stay Out of the Sun Day. I believe that. So, stick around, your chance. Now, what was Kelly Peterson's today? I wasn't even paying attention to her. What are you going to do on July the 4th? Be safe. That's the only thing I can tell you. Whatever you got going, please be safe. Remember, we want to start on Monday with the same amount of fingers that we've got right now. All right? So, don't do anything stupid. But stick around. Your chance to win is coming up on This Day Replay.

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Station all day here on your all-time Cutty Favorites Kicks 99.1. It is time for On This Day Replay. Thank you, folks, over at Family Power Sports of Midland and Odessa for hooking you guys up with a gift certificate. If you can tell me, on this day in 1965, Roy Rogers' famous horse died at the age of 33. Ironically, it's the same name as Willie Nelson's guitar. Tell me what Roy Rogers' famous horse's name was. 432-520-9910. Once again, on this day in 1965, Roy Rogers' famous horse died at the age of 33. Tell me what Roy Rogers' horse's name was, and I'm hooking you up with a gift certificate. Right now, Lainey Wilson on your all-time country favorites, Kicks 99.1.

0: Good afternoon, Kicks 99. Can you tell me what Roy Rogers' horse was named?
1: Wasn't it Trigger?
0: It was Trigger, exactly. Who am I speaking to?
1: This is Ted Rambo.
0: Well, Chad, how you doing, my friend?
1: I'm doing all right.
0: And yes, sir, you're exactly right. On this day in 1965, Roy Rogers' horse, Trigger, died at the age of 33. And, ironically, it's the same name as Willie Nelson's guitar. There you go. Yes. Chad, who just made you a winner, partner?
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4: Tonight, it's going to be partly cloudy. Low's going to be right around 75 degrees for your Independence Day. Well, it's going to be gorgeous. Sunny, it's going to be hot. High's going to be right around 98. Sunday, we're looking at a high of 98 as well. It's going to be a really nice weekend. Well, I don't see any chance of rain, so ready for the fireworks. Right now in Midland, it's 95. Odessa, it's 95. Stanton, it's 96. 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

0: George Strait, Kenny Chesney here on your all-time Cuddy Favorites Kicks 99.1. Wrapping up that 3 o'clock hour. Stick around. 4 o'clock on the way. Rascal Flatts, Garth Brooks, Miranda Lambert, and, of course, more George Strait on the way here on Kicks 99.1.
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George Strait here on your all-time Cubby Favorites Picks 99.1. So, the William Hill Betting Agency listed competitive eater Joy Chestnut as a 1-in-20 favorite to win tomorrow's Nathan's famous hot dog eating contest. He needs to eat 77 hot dogs to break his record. 77! I haven't eaten that many this year.

0: Luke Bryan here on your all-time cutie favorites, Kix 99.1. 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Check out what all is going on this weekend. Biggest weekend of the year so far with the July 4th weekend. So get over there. Make sure you check out what's going on. That way you don't miss anything. And stick around. Alan Jackson, Dirk Bentley, and Chris Young all on the way here on Kix 99.1.
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0: 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Get your favorite picks. 99.1 dangerously close to that 5 o'clock hour. And guys, for you folks out there like me that had to work today, it's just about over. Get ready for a big weekend. But stick around here. We got great music coming up. Gary Allen, Scotty McCreary, and of course, more George Strait. And that hollow, your next chance and last chance of the week. 5 o'clock hour. It's your turn. Coming up here on Kix 99.1.
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We've made it to the 5 o'clock hour. 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Brooks and Dunn, Laney Wilson, Keith Urban all coming up. 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

0: Brooks and Dunn here on your all-time country favorites, Kicks 99.1. Good afternoon, y'all. Hey, make sure you join Beth tomorrow. She's going to be over at United Supermarkets in Andrews. She's going to spend a lot of time over there. I think she's going to move over there. Some people love her, and she loves it. And she's going to be telling you about all the great deals that's going on at that brand-new United Supermarket. For more details about that, please go to kicks99.net and get ready. 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
1: Man, that is awesome.
0: What do you
1: say?
0: Think about that.
1: Man, I love it.
2: Oh my gosh, this is Kim.
0: Congratulations, you're my 8th caller.
2: Yay.
0: That means you're going to get a chance.
2: Only if I can get it right.
0: Well, you know, let's try. What do you think is in that high low jackpot, Kim?
2: Is it $648?
0: $648. Is that your guess?
2: Yes.
0: Kim, you just hit the high-low jackpot.
2: Oh, great. Thank you so much.
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Sarah Evans here on your all-time cutie favorites, Kicks 99.1. It is time for the high-low. You guys ready? 432-520-9910 is the number to call. It's your final chance this week. Caller number 8. Caller number 8 right now, 432-520-9910. It's your chance to guess that high-low, and good luck. Right now, Kane Brown on Kicks 99.1.

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1: Hey, thank you. No, really, thank you.
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1: 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And you rock.

0: Caller number 8, who am I speaking to?
1: This is Jenny.
0: Jenny, how are you doing?
1: I'm doing wonderful. How about you?
0: I am great. Thanks for asking. And congratulations, you're my 8th caller.
1: Good.
0: Yes, it really is.
1: In a week, I can't believe that.
0: Your odds are getting better, Jenny, I'm proud to say. Well, this is your second time, so give me a guess. What do you think, Jenny, is in that high-low jackpot?
1: $505,
0: correct?
1: Yes, sir.
0: Jenny, that is high.
1: All right, so thank you.
0: Thank you, ma'am. Write that down, and you can play again on Monday, and good luck. And the rest of you can play on Monday as well. Be listening, 620 and 720. Best going to tell you what 4 times we're going to be playing that high-low. And just like always, good luck from Kix 99.1.
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0: 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There's one near you. Your Go Time Time Machine song, of course, today was performed by Alabama, written by lead singer Randy Owen. It was released in January of 1982 as the lead-off single and title track from Alabama's album by the same name. It became Alabama's sixth number one song on Billboard magazine's Hot Country Singles chart. The same week, the Academy of Country Music named Alabama the top vocal group and Entertainers of the Year. That one is Mountain Music here on your all-time country favorites, Kix 99.1.
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1: John Anderson here on your all-time Country Favorites Kicks 99.1. Happy 4th of July weekend. I hope you guys have a fantastic time. And please be careful out there, kids. Don't be lighting them. And put them on something hard and run away from it. Yeah. Just Uncle Tracy telling you what it should be like. Now, the rest of us, Star Spangled Salute here in Midland, Firecracker Fandango over in Odessa. You got lots of opportunities to have fun safely and have a great time. 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
4: 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I'll replay one of my favorite interviews I did with Hal Ketchum before he passed away. Hope you'll join me on the show that's all about faith, family, friends, and freedom. 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And I hope you have a happy 4th of July.
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0: 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Heading your way Saturday night with the Outlaw Country Show. She's got new songs. 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

0: right here on your all-time Country favorites, Kicks 99.1. I'm Tracy Scott, and I'm about to get out of here. Now, you guys have a fantastic 4th of July, and be careful, all right? There's lots to do out there. And remember, we want you to come back on Monday with the same amount of fingers that you started the weekend with. Just saying, be safe. And Monday, get up early, Big D, Bubba, and Beth. It's all on 620 and 720, your next chance to play that high-low. She's going to tell you what four times and when they're going to be played. That's all Monday morning right here on Kicks 99.1.
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